0: creatures of the sea. 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
1: Octopus, seahorse, jellyfish,

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1: Vous écoutez Radio Royan Vercors.